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0: Picture this: ocean breeze, cold drinks, and live music. 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

0: You know, I've been watching Sam Hunt's Facebook page. He has not posted anything since October 27th. I'm getting a little worried about him. If anyone knows Sam, do a wellness check. Just let us know he's okay. Here's Chris Jansen.
1: Prettiest girl I'd ever seen. Look at her, man, look at me.

The Jacks Beach Country Fest is just about 3 weeks away. It's Saturday, June 13th at the Seawalk Pavilion. There's this mascot, this bird that's been on our poster for the last 3 years, and we would love to give him a name. Actually, we would love for you to give him a name. Check it out pinned to the top of our Facebook page. 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

Chris Young just dropped another duet last night called One of Us with Shaylin, another one of his famous friends. You can check it out right now on our Gator Country Facebook page. Here's Jordan Davis. It's time.

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0: 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We hope you're having a great holiday. The Battle of the Sexes is back Tuesday morning at 7:20.
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